Time is stopped, right on the point of no return. I stand in the dark, listening to the steps at my door, just as before.

worth it to be of service in the end. Well, the blessing and the curses, yeah, I'd do it all again.

I was sitting in the thirsty devil, one sheet hung to the wind, when the back wing doors creaked open and a stranger sauntered in. He moved his head from side to side and glared with a sunken eye. I heard the spin of a rusty spur.

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